I'm tired of thinking about how you negatively influenced my life. I'm done. I quit. I cry for help, but all I hear is silence. Your silence speaks louder than any word could scream. 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

0: just don't, like, there's, like, come again this way. I'm not.
1: I'm gonna email them to you, man.
2: How big is your memory stick?
3: Out of film.
0: Oh, come on.
2: Your stick,
0: man.
2: Your memory stick?
0: It's totally empty.
2: Is it empty? Dude, that's.

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1: Shit. Fuck it. No. That's crap. That's crap.
2: Forget about it.

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That's because Radio Lora is an independent radio station that's not commercially driven. Thanks to that, we're not forced to play any Beyoncé or Bieber tracks every hour, and are free to present you with incredibly diverse programming in a multitude of languages. Shut up! We're activists, feminists, freethinkers, and so much more. We're fighting the good fight and need your support. Want to become a part of the Lora community? For just 120 francs a year, you can become a member. Those currently not earning a salary can become members for only 60 francs. You can even donate directly through the website, via Twint, or even credit card. 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
6: Lying on the floor with our legs up in the air, contemplating our toes. Waking up to a breakfast made with so much love and forcing myself to eat more than I want to so it doesn't go to waste. Trying out your clothes, pretending to be in a fashion show. Lying on the rocks next to the sea and turning in all directions to follow the sun. Playing cards, trying not to win. Be with someone who loves you like you deserve. You shouldn't have to ask for it, she said. Although she did have to ask for it sometimes, but she was too proud to do so. She was often silent when she was discontent. She would roll her eyes in what she thought was a very subtle way of sitting in her discomfort. Her eyes were never silent. She had her own language, Layla. Her name spoke stories of the night, and she loved the night. She always said it was more interesting. She rarely smiled, but she loved so intensely and without asking for anything in return except for this love to be held and harbored. It has been 22 years. I often say this belonged to my grandmother when I wear your clothes and people compliment what I'm wearing. She had style, I say. 22 years is a long time. And sometimes I still pass in the street where the house is and pretend to go in the building, go on the third floor and sit with you in the kitchen. And other times I avoid that street.

0: I haven't been sleeping with that buzzing sound for the past 32 months, so can I still talk about it? Can I talk about the notebooks and the photo albums in my parents' basement? The books in my ex-partner's closet?
1: Forehead.
0: Years later, I still like to kiss her goodnight, but the goodnight kiss transformed more into a hug. A tight squeeze and a sigh that said, we've been through a lot, but we're lucky to still be here and have each other.

0: phone was tapped. The landline. 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You could hear the ticking sound behind the conversation, and you would know that someone is listening. So you start taking care, you pick your words, you avoid certain names. No politics on the phone. Years later, phones with cameras, with microphones, AI, virtual realities, apps. This is some sci-fi shit, man. We're all being watched, but I mean, we already know that by now. I like being watched. I mean, sometimes I ask for it. Like right now, I watch you watch me. I perform for you, I share with you, I expose myself to you, I love it. Other times I hate being watched, I just want to pass by invisible to spend the whole day in silence.
1: At my grandparents' home,

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It's now time to do the last song. I need you to sing with me this one as well. All right. So this next song, we go back to the Do we? No, it's ah. There we go. You're already using it correctly. That's exactly how we use it. Ah. So now we're going to take that ah into song. Eh? Okay. Oh, I need the thing. All right. So this is about sour graping. When you tell someone you like them, but they are like, can we just be friends? So when you're seeing the ah, I want you to feel the pain, eh? Okay? Very good. That's the energy. Okay. All right.

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No pressure. Okay, we'll do it a number of times so we all get it.

0: Thank you so much for singing with me and for that very heartfelt applause. I appreciate all of you. Did I make my dad proud?
1: You did.
0: Okay. Thank you.

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1: Yeah.
0: 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Do you want? If you want, we can continue our improvisation. Okay. It's on you. Total on you. Do you want to play more? We play another stuk. I hope you enjoy that.

0: Listen, I've got £87 million in the bank. I've got a Rolls Royce. I've got 3 Stalkers. I'm about to go on the board of Manchester City. I'm part of the greatest band in the world. Am I happy with that? No, I'm not! I want more!
1: This is England, and you know how that shit ends. 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

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If it's no black in the union, then it's jack shit about community in unison. Great Britain's raw hooligans, but on your Jack Jones, you ain't fooling them.

Free my people. Free meine Leute. 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

repel any energy that is not in my life for my highest good. But I also walk with the confidence of knowing that I'm not weak if a bitch tries me. Om Shanti.